0: I stopped taking drugs when I finally found the Lord. Drugs just can't do it for you.
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8: There is a story of a magical breadfruit tree that the child of the sun provided for his human mother. Corporations are big people with lots of money. Sea kayaking is too risky, too strenuous. Let them think this story, a legend, an embroidered tale. Let them think this story, a legend, an embroidered tale about the heroes of Greek fiction. Let them think this story. The belief that evening primrose oil helps to cure eczema. Average customers were men who gambled on weekends, dispelling the popular myth that housewives were behind the rise in the popularity of poker. Here we encounter the second major difference between the science

Jacob is not a tale of heroic glory, but rather a celebration of loyalty, persistence, and determination. Dionysus and the invention of wine. The heroes. The book is a scholarly study of the Churchill fiction. The belief that only deflation entails unequal and arbitrary burdens. And arbitrary burdens for the citizens. For the citizens. Perfectibility, not here and now in this world, but in some future, time and place. The idea that one can juggle both tasks and succeed at both. Timocratic structure of divinity in early Greek fiction. Quite a good thing to apply to the tale of Eris. Timocratic structure, the apple and the Trojan War.

0: It should not surprise anyone if it turns out that Jean Houston's autobiography is a piece of fiction, a heroic myth spun by her imagination out of fabric, out of fabric, out of fabric, her desires. It is widely regarded as such, but could it actually be true? Could it actually be true? The birds here are loud and clear. Cacti, succulents, herbs and vines. They feed on bird seed hanging from the laundry line two times a day. They sit on the power line beside
1: on the power line.
0: They launch en masse over to the tree at the back. It typically involves supernatural beings or forces.
1: Feel the breeze.
0: Feel the heat. Which will you choose?

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It's your dad. I just returned your call and letting you know that we just went out for a long walk, and we finally got back before the rain comes. So thanks for calling, and we're fine, and I hope you're fine, too. Bye-bye.

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Hey. Brian, this is Ed. I just want to let you know that I got that surveying equipment repaired, and it's working fine. Give me a call if you can. We'll see what else we can.

Hi, Brian. This is your dad. Give me a call when you can. It has to do with what we talked about earlier. Maybe going down to JC tomorrow. I just canceled out on that right at the present time, but that's the main concern, I guess. And we'll have to maybe schedule another day sometime.

Hi, Brian. This is your dad. I just want to let you know that I got the comp working and everything, so I don't need any more information about it. It chimes what it should and cleaned up nice, so it's hanging on the wall. Thanks for looking up all that trouble the other day. Other than that, have a good day, Brian. Talk to you later.

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Give me a call when you can. A usual number. Bye-bye.

More God blessings and happiness towards you and your family. Amen. Please, I need your help and assistance. Permit me to inform you of my desire of going into business relationship with you. My father was a very wealthy cocoa merchant in Abidjan, the economic capital of Ivory Coast. He was poisoned to death by his business associates on one of their outings on a business trip. Before the death of my father in a private hospital here in Abidjan, he secretly called me on his bedside and told me that he has the sum of $25 million United States dollars deposited in one of the largest security companies here in Abidjan, and that he used my name as his only daughter for the next of kin in depositing of the fund. He also explained I should seek for a good foreign partner who will assist me for investment purpose, and that the money is in 6 trunk boxes there in the security company now. Permit me to inform you of my desire. Permit me to inform you of my desire. Permit me to inform you of my desire.

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You're welcome. It's my pleasure. Pleasure is all mine. See you soon. See you next time. See you then. Looking forward. Me too. Great to hear. Absolutely. Glad we're on the same page. Absolutely. I enjoy our conversations. Absolutely. It's always enriching to explore new ideas with you. Definitely. I hope to see you soon. I hope so too. I'm really looking forward to the next time. I couldn't agree more. Glad we feel the same way. Me too. Goodbye. Bye for now. Have a good day. You too. Thank you. Take care. 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Bye. 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Take care now. See you soon. Until next time. I can't wait.

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See you when I see you. See you then. Until then. Yes, until then. Yes, later. Later. Later. Later. Take care. Take care, bye. Bye-bye and take care. Bye for now. Bye. Bye-bye. See you. 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Bye. Bye now. Take care. You too. Bye-bye now. See you soon. Yes, bye, and take good care. Thanks. Bye-bye. Bye for now. Take care. You too. Bye. Bye-bye. Have a good day. Thank you.

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Yes, come on and hear.

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3: I get out of the car and I'm standing there looking at the sky. 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

0: la maison paraissait s'ouvrir directement sur la voie lactée. 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
1: Priceless.
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1: Priceless.
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2: The modern.
1: Morality.
3: The modern.
1: The modern.
3: Priceless.
1: Occasion.
3: Priceless.
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1: Morality.
3: Priceless.
1: Reluctance. Retaining.
2: Reluctance.
1: Retaining. Retaining. The modern,
2: modern
1: occasion.
3: Priceless.
1: Reluctance. Morality.
2: Reluctance.
1: The modern. The modern
2: treasures
1: occasion.
3: Priceless.
1: Reluctance.
2: Treasures.
1: Garbage.
2: Treasures of
1: the modern
2: another.
1: Occasion.
2: The
1: garbage.
2: Beginning.
1: Reluctance.
3: Treasures.
1: Morality.
3: Treasures.
1: The modern.
3: Morality.
1: Historical.
2: Treasures
1: the modern.
2: Garbage.
3: Priceless.
2: The beginning.
1: Morality.
3: Garbage.
1: Reluctance.
2: The
1: retaining.
2: Occasion. The
1: retaining.
2: Modern.
1: Garbage.
3: The modern occasion.
2: Reluctance.
1: Reluctance. Garbage.
3: Morality.
1: Morality.
2: Reluctance.
3: Priceless.
1: Priceless.
3: Garbage.
1: Morality.
3: Reluctance.
2: Historical.
1: Treasures.
3: Retaining.
2: The modern.
1: Retaining.
3: Historical.
1: The modern occasion.
2: Garbage. Reluctance.
1: Reluctance.
3: Garbage.
1: The modern.
3: Historical.
1: Garbage.
3: Reluctance.
1: The modern.
3: Priceless.
1: Occasion. Historical.
3: Morality.
1: Garbage.
2: Historical.
1: Reluctance.
3: Garbage.
2: The modern.
1: Priceless.
3: The modern occasion.
1: Treasures.
3: Morality.
1: Morality.
2: Garbage.
3: Priceless.
1: Priceless.
3: Garbage.
1: Morality.
2: Reluctance.
1: Reluctance.
3: Retaining.
1: Garbage.
3: Retaining.
1: The modern.
2: Reluctance.
1: Historical.
3: Retaining.
1: Occasion.
3: Historical.
1: Garbage.
3: Reluctance.
1: Priceless.
2: Historical. The modern.
1: Morality.
2: Historical.
1: Garbage.
3: The modern occasion.
1: Priceless.
3: Treasures.
2: Reluctance.
1: Reluctance.
3: Morality.
1: Treasures.
3: Historical.
1: The modern.
2: Garbage. Reluctance.
1: The modern. Occasion. Morality.
2: Treasures. Treasures of another. Treasures. Treasures of another. The beginning. Treasures. Treasures of another. The beginning. The modern occasion. The modern. 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

0: on earth gets to ache? 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
1: How did it happen? Did the spirit reach down, watch over while I was sleeping? How did it happen? Did the spirit reach down, watch over while I was sleeping? How did it happen? Did the spirit reach down, watch over while I was sleeping? How did it happen? Did the spirit reach down, watch over while I was sleeping? How did it happen? Did the spirit reach down, watch over while I was sleeping? How did it happen? How did it happen? Did the spirit hover over? Did the spirit hover over? In the heat of me, in the heat of me dreaming melodies, in the heat. Did the spirit hover over? In the heat of me dreaming melodies, in the heat. In the heat of me dreaming melodies, memories, memories of a sonic frequency that flew me back to me. Memories of a sonic frequency that flew me back to me. 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